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1: Am I the only parent that deals with this? I will remember to tell my kid to text me when she gets where she's going, mm-hmm. or if she's out and about, check in when you're at the mall with your friends, that kind of thing. And she never remembers to text me back. So why am I even saying it?
2: Because you care.
1: I know, but she should care.
2: No, but you also forget that you asked her to do it.
1: Well,
2: it'll
1: kinda.
2: Be like 4 hours later and you're like, oh yeah, she was supposed to text me. You've even tried to go the route of being like, send me a Snapchat, because mm-hmm. they're addicted to that, right?
1: Yeah.
2: You think like, oh, you'll definitely get a snap from her. Nope.
1: No, and like, I've probably asked this now 15 times, 0 for 15.
2: Yep.

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1: There's a new scary movie out in theaters as of this weekend. It's called The Ice Cream Man.
2: Okay.
1: Can you take a guess as to what the plot is?
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1: So it's about an ice cream truck that goes through a small town in the summer, handing out sweet treats, but what's in the sweet treats has some negative effects on the kids.
2: Do they age rapidly?
1: I don't know. That's already been done. Isn't that like a movie literally called Old?
2: It might be. I don't know.
1: Anyway, Ice Cream Man is out as of this weekend if you like scary movies.
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1: A little hack that I have if you want to get your dogs to behave while you're bathing them, let's say in the shower. Smear the walls with peanut butter. 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
2: And even worse, if they don't think it's peanut butter, what else it could be? 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
1: I saw an interesting thread on Reddit just asking financially stable people what their best money-saving tips are.
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0: crazy what some people can sleep through. 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And the kid is doing like Cirque du Soleil on the CCTV footage, the baby cam, and the dad is just snoring right through it.
1: Yeah, the kid's doing handstands and like reaching its legs over. 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
0: Fairly dangerous, but this kid is very confident. 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
1: Been there.
0: Yeah.

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0: my buddy brought back some nicotine pouches from overseas, and some of the flavors are wild.
1: Yeah, we're getting a little too experimental. You're sucking on root beer, caramel macchiato.
0: Yeah, the caramel macchiato ones I'm a little bit worried about because I'm lactose intolerant, but I think I should be good, right?
1: I think you're fine.
2: Here we go again, buddy. 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
1: You ever read a crazy headline or news story and immediately go to Facebook and see if the criminal in it is still active on Facebook?
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1: So I read a story about a 19-year-old in Florida who faces battery charges after spitting on a restaurant manager while being escorted out for having relations in the bathroom.
2: Oof.
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1: She's got a bad look in her eye, I'll tell you that.
2: Is she active on socials?
1: She is. Haley Serbel, if you're looking for her.
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0: with Ryder and Lisa.
1: This is one of those studies where it just makes you question everything. A new scientific review challenges the growing protein craze, suggesting that eating less protein, not more, may support better aging.
2: Wow.
1: And like, look no further than The Rock.
2: That's so true.
1: He looks healthy and strong, mm-hmm. and he's obviously had a ton of protein, but he's starting to age fairly rapidly, even with makeup and facial surgeries.
2: That's
1: probably
2: why I like having like a little bit of baby fat on the face, because mm-hmm. if that goes, the wrinkles come in.

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1: There's a restaurant that is making some news. On Monday nights, they are offering diners a very interesting option, nude dining.
2: Is everyone nude or just the people dining in?
1: It's not a necessity to be nude. It's an option. So when you get there, you get a robe and a seat cover for the Monday night experience, which I think the seat cover is pretty important, or else I could see the restaurant being pretty slow on Tuesday nights.
2: Yeah, I'd say.
1: I wouldn't want to sit there.
2: Especially if they've been dining for a really long time, you know, when you're like peeling your butt off of the booth.
1: Exactly. Yep. No, yeah. So they will have seat covers. And apparently the strip is really good.
2: The what?
1: The strip. That was supposed to be a joke about like a steak, but also stripping your clothes off. It's fine. Don't worry about it.
2: Okay.

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0: So there's a new saying that people are using. You know how someone is just like going on and on about something and you tell them to go touch grass?
1: Yeah.
0: Well, the new thing to say is go touch a keyboard. People that aren't online enough.
1: Sure.
0: Like, let's say you're talking about a pop culture phenomenon.
1: Yeah.
0: Like Jimothy. Mm-hmm. If you don't know about the raccoon.
1: Go touch a keyboard.
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1: I like it.
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1: Cardi B stars in a new commercial for Old Navy. And her quote was, "When you have a BBL, it's hard to find jeans, but Old Navy has something for everybody."
2: Sorry, I don't know if I know what a BBL is.
1: Brazilian butt lift.
2: Oh, yes. 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Mm-hmm. All right.
1: I mean, this is advertising and it's going to work for people that are like, usually my butt doesn't fit into some jeans. I'm on my way after the show.

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0: Nation lives on 620 CKRM. 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

0: use of AI and the rise of deepfakes to the dangerous spread of misinformation, it's getting harder for Canadians to separate fact from fiction. That's why having a trustworthy news source is vital. 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

my God, Becky, look at her butt. 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
1: 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Alejandro.

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1: Headlines. Good morning, I'm Mark. The Regina International Airport says operations have returned to normal following the recent WestJet flight attendant strike. Airport Authority CEO James Bogus says about 20 flights were canceled over the weekend, affecting more than 2,500 passengers arriving or departing from Regina. He credits WestJet for restoring service quickly and reminds travelers to keep their airline contact information up to date so they can receive important updates about delays, cancellations, or itinerary changes. Homeless advocates are calling for new social housing on a vacant Regina lot where a 24-unit building once stood. Supporters gathered on Wascana Street yesterday saying the property has remained empty since the fire-damaged building was demolished. They urged the provincial government to move ahead with replacement housing. The Ministry of Social Services says the site was unsafe after the 2024 fire and notes the 2026-27 provincial budget includes $500,000 to plan new social housing units for the property. Sask Energy has announced Kevin Adair as its next president and CEO, with his new role beginning August 17th. Adair has served as the Crown Corporation's Executive Vice President of Customer Service Operations since 2021. Board Chair Susan Barber says he is a strategic, people-focused leader with a strong commitment to employees and customers. Adair says he looks forward to building on Sask Energy's reputation for customer service, operational excellence, and safety across Saskatchewan.
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1: The Toronto Blue Jays were in Chicago yesterday for just one game. They lost 3-2 to the Cubs in extra innings after giving up two in the ninth inning to force extras. They're in Philly today, kicking off a three-game set against the Phillies. Game time today is 4:40. Week 10 of the CFL season kicked off last night. The Argos beat the Stamps in Toronto 33-30. The Riders are at home to the Red Blacks tonight, 7 o'clock game time. Some tough news for the Riders this week, though, as they place receivers Kean Schaefer, Baker, and Sam Emelis on the six-game injured list, along with cornerback Tavon Campbell and fullback Albert Awachi. Weather-wise for the game today, mainly sunny and 23. Tomorrow, a chance of some showers and 24, and then Sunday, a mix of sun and cloud at 22. Right now in Regina, it's a chilly 5. Good morning!
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0: Play 92. I'm Mark. 1 minute, your kids can be driving you absolutely nuts, and then the next thing, they do something cute or say something cute, and it just erases the driving you nuts part. So I got this text after the show yesterday from my wife, Casey, and my kid, my oldest, was driving me absolutely nuts a couple of days ago. And then yesterday, she sends me this text saying, Niall was on the couch and said, Mommy, come smell this pillow. And she asked, why? And he said, smells like daddy's head, and then gave it a big sniff and hugged it. Oh my God. That's so cute.
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0: 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A new season of Ted Lasso came out a couple of days ago on Apple TV Plus. It is season 4. There are 10 episodes. And here's the thing. First of all, I've never watched the show. I've heard incredible things, but I've never watched it. Season 3 ended on May 31st of 2023. So, 3 years ago. Which I hate how TV shows do this now, where they wait just so long in between seasons. Although this one, most people thought was the finale of the show, because they think, you know, it wraps everything up and that was it. But then this new season came out. I haven't seen what people are thinking of this new season. I mean, it was only a couple of days ago, so I was going to say maybe people haven't watched much of it, but that's not true. People have probably binged it already, finished all 10 episodes. But again, hate how TV shows leave such long gaps in between seasons. Ozark, for example. I basically forgot what happened because in between seasons, it was 2 to 3 years. A lot happens in 2 to 3 years. Yeah.
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0: Play 92. Tomorrow is the Exchange Folk Festival, and it's just the one day. Tomorrow only in Victoria Park. It kicks off at noon and goes until late. You know it's going to be a late night when they don't say what time. They just say late. Mainly sunny and 23 tomorrow as well, so it's going to be a good day and evening for it. 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
1: Now, before I tell you something good, I have to tell you something not so good. Got a text at 306-936-0092 that Ring Road is backed up from Winnipeg Street past Albert Street because of a train not moving. Brutal. So thank you to whoever it was that texted that in. Ring Road backed up from Winnipeg Street past Albert Street because of a train. All right. Now, let me tell you something good. Tales de Souza moved to the U.S. from Brazil in 2016, and he worked in fast food while attending high school. And then during his junior year, he worked at a Cape Cod Wendy's, where he was promoted to shift manager. And he was telling the owners of this Wendy's that after he was done high school, he was going to get into construction. And they thought, well, you know what? We want you to go to college, so here's what we'll do. We'll set aside extra money for you every hour you work, and then once he enrolled in college, they would pay his tuition directly. And that's exactly what happened. So he completed 3 years at Cape Cod Community College thanks to his employers. He got straight A's, started a club, became student body president, and by the time he transferred to another community college in Boston, where he studied for a year before getting into Yale. He got into Yale, and he has these owners to thank for supporting his college journey. And he just recently went back to this Wendy's and brought the owners a couple of Yale t-shirts and snapped a picture with them and thanked them. Very cool and awesome when people believe in you, right? You can do big things.
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1: Headlines. Good morning, I'm Mark. The Regina International Airport says operations have returned to normal following the recent WestJet flight attendant strike. Airport CEO James Bogus says about 20 flights were canceled over the weekend, affecting more than 2,500 passengers arriving or departing from Regina. He credits WestJet for restoring service quickly and reminds travelers to keep their airline contact information up to date so they can receive important updates about delays, cancellations, or itinerary changes. Homeless advocates are calling for new social housing on a vacant Regina lot where a 24-unit building once stood. Supporters gathered on Wascana Street yesterday, saying the property has remained empty since the fire-damaged building was demolished. They urged the provincial government to move ahead with replacement housing. The Ministry of Social Services says the site was unsafe after the 2024 fire and notes. The 2026-27 provincial budget includes $500,000 to plan new social housing units for the property. Sask Energy has announced Kevin Adair as its next president and CEO, with his new role beginning August 17th. Adair has served as the Crown Corporation's Executive Vice President of Customer Service Operations since 2021. Board Chair Susan Barber says he is a strategic, people-focused leader with a strong commitment to employees and customers. Adair says he looks forward to building on Sask Energy's reputation for customer service, operational excellence, and safety across Saskatchewan.
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0: 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Ozoon, well played.
1: The Toronto Blue Jays were in Chicago yesterday for just one game against the Cubs. They lost 3-2 in extra innings after giving up two in the ninth to force extra innings. They're in Philly today, kicking off a three-game set against the Phillies. Game time today is 4:40. Week 10 of the CFL season kicked off last night. The Argos beat the Stamps in Toronto 33-30. The Riders are at home to the Red Blacks tonight, 7 o'clock game time. Some tough news for the Riders this week as they place receivers Kean Schaefer-Baker and Sam Emelis on the six-game injured list, along with cornerback Tavon Campbell and fullback Albert Awachi. 23 and mainly sunny today. Tomorrow, chances some showers in 24, and then Sunday, a mix of sun and cloud in 22. Right now in Regina, it's 10. And I got a text a few minutes ago that there was a train on Ring Road, and Ring Road was backed up Winnipeg Street all the way to Albert Street. So, yeah, not cool. If you have an update on that, if the train is moving, please let me know. If you have anything else traffic related, you can always call or text 306-936-0092. Good morning!

0: number one for throwbacks, Play 92. I don't know what's been going on lately, but I've been coughing a lot for quite a while. And actually, I've heard quite a lot of people have been coughing like crazy lately. And so I listened back to a break I did a little while ago. And it wasn't coughing that I did at the end of the break, but it's associated with coughing because got something going on, right? Listen to this laugh. That's rough. Very rough. I sound like an old lady who smokes two packs of cigarettes a day, sits at her kitchen table all day, drinking coffee as well, reading the newspaper, and every once in a while yelling to her husband because he can't hear that well. Murph! Murph, someone's at the door!
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Play 92, I'm Mark. I don't care what anyone says. I love this next song. I feel like people either love it or hate it. And I'm on the love it train, man. Still, to this day, and it came out probably 15 years ago. Owl City, it's Fireflies. This is Play 92.

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1: Mainly sunny and 23 today. Overnight tonight, a low of 9. Tomorrow, chance of some showers in the afternoon and 24 the high. And then Sunday, a mix of sun and cloud and 22. Right now, Regina, mostly cloudy and 10.
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0: Play 92. I'm Mark. A New York Yankees season ticket holder is suing the team after she took a bat in the head at a game in June. She's suing the team for $10 million. And the suit claims the netting, because they have netting behind, you know, home plate and to the side and whatnot. And by the way, she was in the fourth row. It claims the netting was significantly lower than adjacent sections, leaving an unprotected opening. And apparently she suffered a traumatic brain injury, concussion, severe light sensitivity, and permanent damage to her neck and hands, leaving her completely unable to return to her professional duties. Although people pointed out online that shortly after this incident, she went to a TV station and appeared on this TV station in a studio with bright lights, kind of going against her severe light sensitivity thing. But anyway, she is going to sue the team. Now, here's the thing. I thought when you went to a sporting event, whatever it may be, you kind of take on the risks yourself. Like, you know what could happen. So does she have ground to stand on? I don't know. But if she does end up getting the money, this is going to set a precedent, isn't it? Like, I'm going to go to a sporting event and sit in the most dangerous seats and just stand up and try to wear one like Happy Gilmore.
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0: Mark Ronson and Bruno Mars, Uptown Funk on Play 92. Hopefully you caught that keyword and texted it in for your chance to win a trip to see him in Vancouver in October. I'm looking at his tour, and he has 1, 2, 3, 4, 5 shows at BC Place in Vancouver in October. I don't know what one we're sending you to, but you'll go to one of those. That's nuts. Good for him. So yeah, hopefully you texted that keyword and spell it right, and that way you get on the standby list. We fly you out there, set you up with a hotel, get some spending cash, and then tickets to one of those shows.
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0: All right, so I completely butchered the out of a break. It was ugly. Plus, there are some other whoopsies. Here are this week's Weekly Whoopsies. Setting up the pins after you would roll the ball. Well, this is even, how would I phrase that? This is, I don't know. This is too early as well, but even more early. That didn't sound right. You know what I did yesterday? It was Oh, that was brutal. If you want a quiet movie, go see a Charlie Chaplin. That was going to be a good out to that break, and I just absolutely butchered it. I don't even know if I should finish it. You know what I was going to say. We'll just leave it at that. God dang it.
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0: Good morning, I'm Mark. The Regina International Airport says operations have returned to normal following the recent WestJet flight attendant strike. Airport Authority CEO James Bogus says about 20 flights were canceled over the weekend, affecting more than 2,500 passengers arriving or departing from Regina. He credits WestJet for restoring service quickly and reminds travelers to keep their airline contact information up to date so they can receive important updates about delays, cancellations, or itinerary changes. Homeless advocates are calling for new social housing on a vacant Regina lot where a 24-unit building once stood. Supporters gathered on Wascana Street yesterday saying the property has remained empty since the fire-damaged building was demolished. They urged the provincial government to move ahead with replacement housing. The Ministry of Social Services says the site was unsafe after the 2024 fire and notes the 2026-27 provincial budget includes $500,000 to plan new social housing units for the property. Sask Energy has announced Kevin Adair as its next president and CEO, with his new role beginning August 17th. Adair has served as the Crown Corporation's Executive Vice President of Customer Service Operations since 2021. Board Chair Susan Barber says he is a strategic, people-focused leader with a strong commitment to employees and customers. Adair says he looks forward to building on Sask Energy's reputation for customer service, operational excellence, and safety across the province.
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0: The Toronto Blue Jays were in Chicago yesterday for just one game against the Cubs. They lost 3-2 in extra innings after giving up two in the ninth to force extra innings. They're in Philly today, kicking off a three-game set against the Phillies. Game time today is 4:40. Week 10 of the CFL season kicked off last night. The Argos beat the Stamps in Toronto 33-30. The Riders are at home to the Red Blacks tonight at 7 o'clock. Some tough news, though, for the Riders this week as they placed receivers Kean Schaefer-Baker and Sam Emlis on the six-game injured list, along with cornerback Tavon Campbell and fullback Albert Awachi. Mainly sunny and 23 today. Overnight tonight, a low of 9. Tomorrow, a chance of some showers in the afternoon and 24 the high. And then Sunday, a mix of sun and cloud and 22. Right now in Regina, it's 12. Good morning!
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0: Number one for throwbacks, Play 92. I'm Mark. I got to give credit to Apple because some of the things that they've come up with over the years when it comes to iPhones, it's been great. Like, for example, when you're on an app and you need a passcode to get into the app for authentication reasons, and that passcode gets sent to you via text or email, and you're still on the app, and it just auto-populates for you. Incredible, right? That makes life so easy. There is something, though, that I need to complain about. And I think it's just more recent that this has started happening. So if somebody sends you a picture or video and you save it, it should automatically save in your camera roll to the most recent picture or video. That makes sense, but that's not the case. It depends when the person who sent you the video or picture saved it on their phone. So if it was saved years ago, you have to scroll back to basically the start of your camera roll to find it. I recently dealt with this where someone sent me something and I downloaded it and I was trying to save it and it wasn't showing up in my camera roll. What is going on? And then I somehow ended up at the start of my camera roll. 10 of the same videos saved there. Figure it out, Apple.
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0: streaming on the free app and at play92.ca. This is Play 92. I'm Mark. Parenting has really changed over the years. Like, you would not do this nowadays. If you did, you'd have the SWAT team coming to your place. So back in the 1930s, hanging baby cages outside apartment windows became a popular parenting trend. So this would allow infants in crowded cities to receive fresh air and sunlight when homes lack yards or balconies. So basically, it was a dog kennel that people would put out their windows and you would just set your kid in there. Here, sweetie, go enjoy some outdoor time as they're in a little jail. By the 1950s, it became less popular because safety and then better window design and air conditioning and that kind of thing. What if someone set their kid out in one of these baby cages to get some fresh air and sent them with a snack? You'd have seagulls all over that kid.
1: Mark and Jess.
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4: Mainly sunny and 23 today. Overnight tonight, a low of 9. Tomorrow, chance of some showers in the afternoon and 24 the high. Sunday, a mix of sun and cloud and 22. Right now in downtown Regina, mostly cloudy and 12.
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1: What?

0: Number one for throwbacks, Play 92. This is a nightmare situation. A person in Italy went and checked their lottery ticket, scanned it, and then threw it away because they thought it wasn't a winner. A message popped up that said, non-payable. Which, again, they thought, all right, well, I didn't win, throw it out. Well, no. That's because the store where they went and scanned the ticket couldn't pay out the money because it was such a big prize. $1.15 million. So they throw the ticket out, go home, realize later that, oh my God, it actually was a winning ticket. Went back to that store. They had thrown the garbage out. So then now, this person had to contact the garbage company that would have picked the garbage up to come and rummage through to see if they could find their winning ticket. And then the garbage company was contacted. They said, yeah, we'll go search for it. And they searched for it like Dwight and Michael in the episode of The Office where the leads get thrown out, and they actually found the ticket. Incredible. And they got it back to the person, of course. What are the chances of that? I'd be so devastated thinking, oh my God, did I just throw $1.15 million? Now, this person who won the money would have to treat the people who found it to something, right? And I'm not talking just a Big Mac and some fries. Like, you got to get them kind of something nice. Like, hey, you really helped me out. Here's a trip to, I don't know where people in Italy go because it's beautiful there, but here's a trip to somewhere nice.
1: Mark and Jess on Play 92.

0: Number one for throwbacks, Play 92. I'm Mark, joined in studio by voice of the Saskatchewan Roughriders, Dave Thomas. I mean, I talk about the Riders on my show, but we need someone like you, a pro, to chat about the Riders. So we're almost at the halfway point of the season. How would you rate the Riders so far in the first kind of half of the season out of 10?
1: Out of 10?
0: Yeah.
1: I'd probably go 8.5.
0: Oh, yeah? Yeah, you've been impressed with them?
1: It's been good. Like, their one loss was to Toronto at home, where they didn't play terrifically well, and then they played a very tough Edmonton team. So it makes sense.
0: So what are you thinking moving forward now with some big injuries? Kean Schaefer-Baker, Sam Emelis on the 6-game injured list, Tavon Campbell. Like, those are some big losses.
1: Yeah, they're all Canadian, too.
0: Yeah.
1: So I guess the biggest question, can you catch?
0: No.
1: You're down on the field, so it might come down to it.
0: I didn't play football. I tried out for my high school football team in grade 12 because I had a bunch of buddies playing on the team.
1: Yeah.
0: I got lit up by a linebacker cutting through the middle, and I said, this isn't for me. So no, I cannot catch. My football career was short-lived.
1: Fair. But the Riders might be looking for the next one. They feel confident in their depth, so I do too. I think it'll be interesting to see. You can only find out what they can do when you give them a chance.
0: So I know some people online were speculating. Let's see what you think. Geno Lewis was released by the Ottawa Redblacks. Is there any chance he comes to the Riders?
1: Oh, there's always a chance. There's always a chance. Okay. But the thing is that he's an American receiver. The Riders have a nice stable of American receivers, right? So do you bring him in? And if you do, who do you let go? So never say never, but I think that there might be other fits that might be better for Geno in the long run. But never say never.
0: Okay. So what are you expecting from tonight's game? 7 o'clock game time, Mosaic Stadium, the 0-7 Ottawa Redblacks.
1: I'm expecting at least one shoulder injury from the mechanical bull.
0: Yeah. I'm going to be riding that pregame.
1: Really?
0: Yes. Our pregame, our first hit of the game is going to be there, and I'm going to ride the mechanical bull, so it could be me.
1: Can I just give you a word of advice? Mm-hmm. And this is just from somebody that watched. Like, make sure you put your hands up if you're going down, because then you won't hurt your shoulders.
0: Okay, good to...
1: So just saying. As far as the game goes, Ottawa's completely desperate. They need a win. They need it now. They fired a coach last week. They've got rid of receivers and defensive backs. Their lineup looks a lot different than what we did and saw back in Ottawa back earlier last month. So Ottawa comes in, backs against the wall, probably licking their chops when they looked at the Rough Riders injury report. Mm-hmm. So it'll be interesting to see what they can put out in the field today.
0: Dave Thomas, voice of the Riders in studio. Before I let you go, how early do you study the other team's roster to kind of know who's who, the numbers and whatnot?
1: Is this like am I this a report card stuff?
0: Well,
1: like,
0: yeah, you're gonna see.
1: So, well, every time my wife asks why I'm watching so much football, it's because I'm working.
0: Okay,
1: you're learning the roster. So when you really start focusing in, it's week of, right? Week of is when you start looking at what the Ottawa Redblacks could look like.
0: Okay, well, let's do this. This is the second time the Uh-oh. Riders are gonna be playing the Redblacks.
1: Oh no!
0: And I'm gonna test you.
1: No.
0: Yeah. Who wears number 5?
1: See, I don't memorize numbers.
0: Oh, you don't? Oh,
1: I memorize, like, Amari Henderson, for example. If you look, he wears his towel on the right-hand side of his hip, right? So it's the easiest way to spot him as Amari Henderson running out that way.
0: Interesting. Okay.
1: So
0: an inside look here.
1: If you want to, so Obsidian numbers, you know that they're tough to see.
0: Yes.
1: I love the jerseys, for the record, because I think they look awesome.
0: Yep.
1: But they are tough to see the numbers. So what you do is you memorize shoe color. So it's great until Kean Schaefer-Baker decides to tell the rest of the receivers that black looks better than the Adidas cleats or the Nikes that they're wearing through the week, and they change it on game day.
0: But that's funny.
1: Those are the nuances you remember. Like,
0: wow, okay.
1: It was funny. Like, somebody asked me, well, what number is Trevor Harris? And I draw a total blank. I'm like, oh yeah, he's 7. And you can tell by the face mask, and he's the only guy that wears that mask in the league as far as a quarterback goes. So
0: okay, well,
1: okay, but keep going if you want.
0: If you didn't even know Trevor Harris's number. Okay, 5 is Greg Bell.
1: Okay, thank you, the running back.
0: 61.
1: There you go. 61 is the offensive lineman.
0: Yep.
1: And I don't remember his first name.
0: Drew DeJarlais.
1: Oh yes, he comes from Montreal. 4-year pro. Okay.
0: 13.
1: Don't know.
0: Jake Mayer.
1: See, told you, I don't know.
0: 19.
1: 19 is Eberhardt.
0: Lucas Cormier.
1: What number is Eberhardt?
0: I don't know. I didn't write him down.
1: You didn't write him down. See, I'm terrible. I don't know numbers.
0: Yeah, well, no, but you got a trick to remembering them, so that's good. What number again is Trevor Harris?
1: Number 7.
0: Yeah,
1: I got it.
0: Go.
1: Yeah, I got one.
0: Dave. Dave Thomas, thank you for doing this, man. Appreciate it. You and Luke will have the call at 7 tonight on CKRM.
1: 7? Are we sure? Oh, yeah, that's the right number. Got it.
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0: Play 92, number one for throwbacks. I was just randomly thinking about the best movie speeches of all time. And this one, in my opinion, is the best of all time from Taken.
1: I don't know what you want. If you are looking for a ransom, I can tell you I don't have money. But what I do have are a very particular set of skills. Skills I have acquired over a very long career. Skills that make me a nightmare for people like you. If you let my daughter go now, that'll be the end of it. I will not look for you. I will not pursue you. But if you don't, I will look for you. I will find you. And I will kill you.
2: Good luck.
0: Oh, so good. Liam Neeson's delivery, the music adding suspense to it, and then the bad guy saying, good luck. So, man, what a good movie. And then they made two after the first one. It's like, how many times can someone get taken?
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This is the 2K playback, and it's Friday! The weekend is oh so close. Here's Avril Lavigne, Skater Boy.

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0: Play 92. I have another pair of tickets to give away to the Rider game tonight. 7 o'clock game time. The Ottawa Redblacks in town, and it's the Rider Farm Show game. There's going to be a mechanical bull there by the Maxtron. So if you win these tickets, you have to promise that you'll go on the mechanical bull, please. 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

0: Play 92, shout out to Adam, who won a pair of tickets to tonight's Rider game. The famous cowboy he texted in was Lane Frost, who Luke Perry played Lane Frost in the movie 8 Seconds. What a movie. If you haven't seen it, you should watch it. But yeah, enjoy the game, Adam. I got to give an honorable mention to Steven, who the famous cowboy he texted in, Dak Prescott, the quarterback for the Dallas Cowboys. That was a good one.
1: Here we go, ladies and gentlemen.
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Number one for throwbacks, Play 92. This past weekend, I was doing some hacky sacking with family, some younger hacky sackers, some older hacky sackers like me. But man, was it fun. Took me back to elementary school doing some hacky sacking. It's coming back. It is. More kids are doing it nowadays. And at one point, we were saying we have to get some hacky sacking music on. I think Blink 182 was the first song to play. Perfect. This is a good hacky sacking tune, I think, as well. Sum 41 in Too Deep. It's a 2K playback on Play.

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0: 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This is the 2K playback. We've got a good weekend coming up here in Regina. Tonight we got the football game at Mosaic Stadium, 7 o'clock game time, and it's looking like it's going to be a pretty good night for it. Mainly sunny and 23. I mean, it'll cool off by 7, but still, it's going to be a nice night for it. Then tomorrow, starting at noon, going to late, is the Exchange Folk Festival in Victoria Park, and it's free to attend, so hang out on the grass there, watch some great live music, and just have some fun. 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
1: 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That's rough. 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Murph! 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
2: So a new trailer for a movie came out that's coming out in September, and I'm genuinely so excited for this person's career. I've been with him since day one. I've been on his team for 15 years, and I think he's going to be the next big Brad Pitt movie star type.
3: 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He's one of the superheroes.
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2: 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Well, he's also catching predators. That's coming up. Where is the moon?

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0: 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From the misuse of AI and the rise of deepfakes to the dangerous spread of misinformation, it's getting harder for Canadians to separate fact from fiction. That's why having a trustworthy news source is vital. 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
1: Listen to this laugh. That's rough. I sound like an old lady who smokes 2 packs of cigarettes a day, sits at her kitchen table all day, drinking coffee as well, reading the newspaper, and every once in a while yelling to her husband because he can't hear that well. Murph! Murph, someone's at the door!
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1: Play 92 on a Friday afternoon. Hopefully the day's going well. It's Stacey and Joel. This hour we'll have some specifications on what is distracted driving here in the province and an update on the old diarrhea thing happening in the United States and maybe a bit here at home.

0: Play 92, number one for throwbacks, Friday afternoon with Stacey and Joel. The ongoing saga of the diarrhea lettuce rages on. I like what you've been calling it, right? What's the... You've been calling it cryptosporiasis?
1: That's the actual term.
0: No, it's cyclosporiasis, not crypto.
1: Did I say crypto again?
0: Crypto makes it sound like it's a digital diarrhea. It's not. It's analog.
1: It's analog.
0: Yeah. Yes, that too.
1: Oh, my God.
0: So, you know why they call it cyclosporiasis, though, not crypto?
1: Why?
0: Cyclo, like it comes out in a cyclone.
1: Oh,
0: right?
1: Geez.
0: It's a vortex
1: that
0: of diarrhea
1: terrible.
0: Coming out of there. Yes, that's the way it is.
1: But it's in Quebec now. 200 yes. and some cases confirmed in Quebec.
0: Uh-huh.
1: Apparently, they like tainted lettuce out there in Quebec.
0: I don't know what their deal is.
1: That's weird.

0: 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What if...
1: just my...
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0: 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It was sunny today. Tomorrow, possibly the same, 24, but there is a chance of some rain in the afternoon. 22 for Sunday, mix of sun and cloud. And now we're kind of getting back to these early 20s. No, is that the right phrase?
1: Yeah, early 20s. They're early just 20s. In the prime of their life, these early 20s.
0: They don't
1: 20s
0: care about anything.
1: No.
0: Just doing what they want.
1: Moving back in with their parents because
0: yeah.
1: they can't afford things.
0: Boomerang temperatures.
1: Yeah.
0: But about 20 degrees for next week.

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Looking forward to this. I'm not looking forward to September. Let's be clear. But I am looking forward to this event that is taking place in September. It is the 19th annual Labor Day Show and Shine. 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Hundreds of antique, classic, vintage vehicles along with motorbikes. Family-friendly activities. It is going to be a blast. More details at

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2: The Saskatchewan Roughriders are taking the winless Ottawa Redblacks seriously in Regina tonight. The defending Grey Cup champion Roughriders are second in the CFL's West Division with a 5-2 record. Saskatchewan's quarterback Trevor Harris and head coach Corey Mace both say that 0-7 Ottawa can still be dangerous. Last night, Toronto opened Week 10 with a 33-30 win over Calgary. To the majors, the Toronto Blue Jays continue their road trip in Philadelphia tonight. Jose Seriano will make his Blue Jays debut as he was traded to the Jays on Monday by the Los Angeles Angels. Ace Zach Wheeler gets the start for Philadelphia. And on the ice, Team Canada will take on Finland in a semifinal at the Hlinka Gretzky Cup tonight in Edmonton. The Canadians have been led by Regina Pats forwards Maddox Schultz and Liam Pugh, who have combined for 13 points in 3 games so far at the tournament.
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1: 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We all know that distracted driving is an issue here in the province.
0: I was looking up stats on distracted driving on the way here. As
1: you?
0: I was riding passenger, of course.
1: Okay, yes. Great. I'm glad you clarified. Yeah. And speaking of clarification, I saw an article that kind of gave clarification on what police are looking for when someone gets possibly pulled over or a ticket for distracted driving. Obviously, if you have Apple CarPlay or use your voice, that's completely fine. You can have your phone on the seat next to you, but what actually gets the police going is when you start looking down, swerving in your lane, driving too slow.
0: Yeah.
1: They're on to you. They know something is up, and they also, you know.
0: I mean, not hard to tell that something's up when you're driving like a jackwagon.
1: Or staring at your crotch.
0: Yeah.
1: Yeah. Some other things, too, that they say are distracted driving is like
0: eating,
1: hygiene, getting makeup, putting makeup on, eating, having a pet in your lap, that sort of thing. So
0: grooming. They have grooming as one of the things. So if you're
1: grooming.
0: Yeah, maybe picking your nose. Wouldn't that be fun to
1: can you imagine?
0: Get three picking your nose tickets in 1 year and lose your license?

0: 92, number one for throwbacks. It's Joel and Stacey. I don't know why
1: I
0: said me
1: first. Why'd you do that for?
0: I don't know. I felt really good, though. We should do that more often, right?
1: Nice try, man. I'm first.
0: All right. Well, that's what it says on the banner, so I guess we'll leave you there. Coming up this hour, we're going to throw some monkey wrenches at you like I just did at Stacey. One of them is a fresh episode of Food Court. And another thing, we're going to talk about gas prices. Are they going up? Are they going down? The answer is yes. And details.

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This is Regina's

0: 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Food Court.
1: What do we got, Detective Coop?
2: It's murder at a steakhouse. This is a AAA homicide.
1: Looks like the victim was aged to perfection, then seared on both sides.
2: I'll tell you one thing. A murder like this is bloody rare.
1: The suspect tried to run, but we caught him. Good thing we were outside, on a stakeout.
2: Looks like he's going to the meat locker. Congratulations on a job well done.
0: That was Law and Order, Food Court.

0: 2.
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Flights, hotel, accommodation, tickets to the show, of course. So when you hear a Bruno Mars song on Play, we'll have dropped a keyword just ahead of it. 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Text it in 936-0092. 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

0: Play 92, streaming at play92.ca and the Play app. Stacey and Joel here. It's Friday. We've been talking about gas prices. They've come down quite a bit. We're into the $1.40 a liter range around Regina and a few different stations.
1: That's decent.
0: That is decent. But are gas prices going to go down more? Are they going to go up? It looks like they're going to go up. And that is thanks to tax that is coming back. I know. They go down, but they always go up more.
1: And it's so funny. Like, we get so... I know in my age now, like, the tracking of gas prices for me, is I love it. Like, yeah. If I see a cheap price, I'll text my mom and be like, gas is cheap again.
0: Yeah. And well, then, you're getting old.
1: Yeah. And we're on this roller coaster ride constantly of like, oh my God, the relief when it goes down and then the anger when it goes up again. It's just so ridiculous. Well, I'm sick of it.
0: It's sad the place we're at where a $1.48 feels like relief, mm-hmm. right? 6 months ago, we were paying like a $1.10. And then they spike it up to a $1.70 for a while there. And now we're like, oh, $1.40 is such a good deal. What a bunch of suckers we are.

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0: Number one for throwbacks, Play 92. How's it going? It's Stacey and Joel.
1: Great.
0: Thank you for answering.
1: Was that for me or for them?
0: It was a rhetorical question to the listeners, but I appreciate your feedback.
1: Okay.
0: Coming up this hour, we are going to chat about another instance where technology, I don't want to say betrays us, but it's a team's call situation. And in addition to that, we're going to talk about some of the best movie soundtracks as mentioned by you. That's coming up.

0: Play 92, number one for throwback, Stacey and Joel. It's rare that a city council meeting will go viral on the internet. They're just really, if you've ever tuned in for them, they're not very exciting. It's a lot of bureaucracy and discussions that are very uninteresting. But this one from New Zealand went viral because one of the councillors at this high stakes meeting was in her bathroom remotely, zoomed in. To the meeting from her home in the bathroom.
1: And it was so funny because the mayor spoke up and was like, we can see your laundry hanging behind you off the shower curtain rod, off the towel holder. Yeah. And she's like, well, you can see it, but can you see me? Everything good? Like, I'm here. I'm here for the meeting. And they're like, Rebecca, what are you doing?
0: I think they're alluding to how unprofessional that is.
1: Yeah. And she wasn't picking up on what they were laying down.
0: Right. Yeah. I know the setting in a situation like that could be quite distracting. I think if you're going to do a Zoom call from your bathroom, if you want to take, like, you want to take the attention off of the fact that you're in the bathroom, right? Then you can do that by just being fully naked on the call. Then they won't even notice that you're in the bathroom, right?
1: True.
0: That's the way
1: to
0: do it.
1: Great strategy.
0: Yes. Never

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0: 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Stacey and Joel,
1: have you seen Deadpool 2?
0: Uh-huh.
1: Yeah.
0: Yeah.
1: That's so you are into comic book movies.
0: Only that one.
1: Or Ryan Reynolds.
0: Just that's right. Thanks for clarifying.
1: Sense. Gotcha.
0: 24 tomorrow for us. Slight chance of some showers. Just slight. 30%. 22 Sunday. 23 Monday. You were saying this is like average temperatures for August?
1: Yeah. We're right in where it should be for this time of year.
0: Weird. We got so blasted.
1: We got spoiled with the hot weather. Yes.
0: Now this feels like abnormally cold.
1: Feels like fall.
0: Hashtag normal.
1: It's not like fall. It's like August out there.
0: Yeah. Take it.

0: 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So I have like six Blizzards that day. It's for a good cause.
1: Do it for the charity.
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0: 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We were curious what you thought a movie was that had a really great soundtrack, because you and I were talking off air about Guardians of the Galaxy. I just watched the movie over the weekend. It was such a good one. Great soundtrack.
1: Yeah.
0: And we wanted to know what you guys thought. We had a lot to Cocktail. I feel like Tom Cruise has been in some great movies with good soundtracks.
1: Yeah.
0: Top Gun.
1: That must be part
0: Cocktail.
1: Of his contract.
0: Where it
1: you
0: must
1: gotta,
0: be.
1: You gotta have some killer tunes on the movie for me to be a part of it.
0: We had Danica say Dirty Dancing, which I absolutely agree with.
1: I've never seen it.
0: Well, pardon me?
1: I have a pure mind. I only watch movies that are about upright, upstanding dancing.
0: But it's so good.
1: Is
0: and
1: it?
0: Patrick, you see Patrick Swayze's bum.
1: Well, again, not much there for me. So
0: anyway.
1: Enjoy that.
0: It's Batman.
1: Show some respect. He's dead, man. Come on.
0: Rest in peace, your delicious bum. Jill Elizabeth, Batman Forever. That was a great one. We had a lot of people saying Dazed and Confused as well.
1: Yeah.
0: Here's a good one, too. Cindy Warren said Mamma Mia. I completely forgot all the good ABBA tunes.
1: I mean, yeah, that makes sense, of
0: good
1: course.
0: Good sing-along, too.
1: Yeah.

0: 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Stacey and Joel here with you. Coming up this hour, we are going to be talking about Stacey's pigeon situation and the latest on that. Oh, the drama never ends.
1: It doesn't.
0: On your little balcony there.
1: I know.
0: Also, we got a fresh episode of Food Court coming up.

0: It's time for Law & Order Food Court.
1: What do we got, Detective Coop?
2: It's murder at a steakhouse. This is a AAA homicide.
1: Looks like the victim was aged to perfection, then seared on both sides.
2: I'll tell you one thing. A murder like this is bloody rare.
1: The suspect tried to run, but we caught him. Good thing we were outside, on a stakeout.
2: Looks like he's going to the meat locker. Congratulations on a job well done.
0: That was Law & Order Food Court.
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0: 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It's Afternoons with Stacey and Joel. It is Friday. It looks pretty good for the weekend. There is just a tiny, such a small, itty bitty, weeny teeny.
1: Weenie
0: chance
1: teeny.
0: Of rain tomorrow. Yeah, weenie, a weenie teeny. That's what they should put there instead of 30%. It should be a weenie teeny.
1: That would make the forecast a bit more fun.
0: They could really get rid of some of the jargon in there, make it a lot better.
1: Maybe that's our job.
0: I guess so. 24 though for tomorrow. Sunday up to about 22. Monday 23. Sunny all days.

0: Nicki Minaj here on Play 92. It's Stacey and Joel. It's been a little bit since I gave an update on the old pigeon situation.
1: Oh, yeah. The drama of your balcony with the pigeons.
0: The ongoing saga, the soap opera that it is.
1: Your unwanted roommates.
0: The fake snakes doing amazing things. Kept those pigeons away for a very long time.
1: Yeah.
0: A couple mornings ago on my holidays, they were laying in bed, just woken up, and I hear that flipping outside my window, and I lost my cool, ran out of bed,
1: they're
0: over
1: back
0: to the door, and they are literally standing next to the rubber snake. I cannot express
1: so
0: to you
1: disrespectful
0: for yes, but I can't express how angry I was about the situation. And so now that they are, you know, potentially desensitized to the snakes, I don't know what's next. I feel like the
1: a gun?
0: Netting. Oh,
1: maybe a gun?
0: I would like to kill them. I really would like to kill them. I heard someone too mention once that like X-lax is a potential where you feed them X-lax or leave it out. They eat it, get the poop so bad, they get dehydrated and die.
1: Wow.
0: And that seems, I just don't want to deal with the poop on
1: that
0: my
1: seems worse.
0: It does.

0: like your beard.
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